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1: 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From Cody Johnson to Chris Stapleton, this is where the West rides. 100.1 The Ram.

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6: Ranch weather. Yellow heat warning in effect for the area for heat event to continue with maximum temperatures of 30 to 38 degrees and humidex values of 38 to 45. Clear this evening, becoming partly cloudy after midnight. Local smoke, low of 21. Mix of sun and cloud tomorrow morning, 30% chance of showers late afternoon and risk of a thunderstorm. Local smoke, high of 32, feeling 40 with humidex, UV index very high. Partly cloudy tomorrow evening, 30% chance of showers early, otherwise clear, risk of a thunderstorm and local smoke, low of 19. Mix of sun and cloud Thursday, high of 27. For your long-range weather forecast, visit theranch100.com.
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0: ranch weather. Yellow heat warning in effect for the area for heat event to continue with maximum temperatures of 30 to 38 degrees and humidex values of 38 to 45. Clear this evening, becoming partly cloudy after midnight, local smoke, low of 21. Mix of sun and cloud tomorrow morning, 30% chance of showers late afternoon and risk of a thunderstorm, local smoke, high of 32, feeling 40 with humidex, UV index very high. Partly cloudy tomorrow evening, 30% chance of showers early, otherwise clear, risk of a thunderstorm and local smoke, low of 19. Mix of sun and cloud Thursday, high of 27. For your long-range weather forecast, visit theranch100.com.
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0: ranch weather. Yellow heat warning in effect for the area for heat event to continue with maximum temperatures of 30 to 38 degrees and humidex values of 38 to 45. Clear this evening, becoming partly cloudy after midnight, local smoke, low of 21. Mix of sun and cloud tomorrow morning, 30% chance of showers late afternoon and risk of a thunderstorm, local smoke, high of 32, feeling 40 with humidex, UV index very high. Partly cloudy tomorrow evening, 30% chance of showers early, otherwise clear, risk of a thunderstorm and local smoke, low of 19. Mix of sun and cloud Thursday, high of 27. For your long-range weather forecast, visit theranch100.com.
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0: ranch weather, yellow heat warning in effect for the area for heat event to continue with maximum temperatures of 30 to 38 degrees and humidex values of 38 to 45. Clear this evening, becoming partly cloudy after midnight, local smoke, low of 21. Mix of sun and cloud tomorrow morning, 30% chance of showers late afternoon and risk of a thunderstorm, local smoke, high of 32, feeling 40 with humidex, UV index very high. Partly cloudy tomorrow evening, 30% chance of showers early, otherwise clear, risk of a thunderstorm and local smoke, low of 19. Mix of sun and cloud Thursday, high of 27. For your long-range weather forecast, visit theranch100.com.
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0: Summer in Midwestern Ontario. The sun is shining, the drinks are cold, and 100.1 The Ranch is the soundtrack of summer. Correction, Burge. Technically, that was my soundtrack to summer. Didn't you just fall off a paddleboard? I was conducting marine weather research. You were trying to impress people doing yoga on the dock. The forecast clearly called for a 70% chance of looking cool. And a 100% chance of failing.
1: Whether you're on the beach, the cottage, the barbecue, or stuck behind a camper doing 60 in an 80 zone, 100.1 The Ranch is Midwestern Ontario's hottest country and your soundtrack of summer.

0: ranch weather, yellow heat warning in effect for the area for heat event to continue with maximum temperatures of 30 to 38 degrees and humidex values of 38 to 45. Clear this evening, becoming partly cloudy after midnight, local smoke, low of 21. Mix of sun and cloud tomorrow morning, 30% chance of showers late afternoon and risk of a thunderstorm, local smoke, high of 32, feeling 40 with humidex, UV index very high. Partly cloudy tomorrow evening, 30% chance of showers early, otherwise clear, risk of a thunderstorm and local smoke, low of 19. Mix of sun and cloud Thursday, high of 27. For your long-range weather forecast, visit theranch100.com.
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0: ranch weather. Yellow heat warning in effect for the area for heat event to continue into Thursday with maximum temperatures of 30 to 38 degrees and Humidex values of 38 to 45. Mix of sun and cloud this morning, 30% chance of showers late and risk of a thunderstorm, local smoke, high of 32, feeling 40 with Humidex, UV index very high. Partly cloudy this evening, 30% chance of showers early, otherwise clear and risk of a thunderstorm, local smoke, low of 19. Mix of sun and cloud tomorrow morning, high of 27. Cloudy periods tomorrow evening, low of 17. Mix of sun and cloud Friday, 30% chance of showers, high of 27. For your long-range weather forecast, visit theranch100.com.
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0: ranch weather. Yellow heat warning in effect for the area for heat event to continue into Thursday with maximum temperatures of 30 to 38 degrees and Humidex values of 38 to 45. Mix of sun and cloud this morning, 30% chance of showers late and risk of a thunderstorm, local smoke, high of 32, feeling 40 with Humidex, UV index very high. Partly cloudy this evening, 30% chance of showers early, otherwise clear and risk of a thunderstorm, local smoke, low of 19. Mix of sun and cloud tomorrow morning, high of 27. Cloudy periods tomorrow evening, low of 17. Mix of sun and cloud Friday, 30% chance of showers, high of 27. For your long-range weather forecast, visit theranch100.com.
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0: Mornings on 100.1 The Ranch, Midwestern Ontario's hottest country. And now the news, weather, traffic, farm report, fishing conditions, pollen count, moon phase, and the exact percentage chance your barbecue gets rained out today.
1: Pal, people just want to know if they need a jacket.
0: They do. At precisely 7:42 this morning, temperatures will drop 3 degrees. Winds will shift northwest at 11 kilometers an hour, and someone in Listowel will complain about it on Facebook.
1: How do you even know that?
0: I know things, Burge. I'm basically the Google of Midwestern Ontario with a backwards hat.
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0: ranch weather. Yellow heat warning in effect for the area for heat event to continue into Thursday with maximum temperatures of 30 to 38 degrees and humidex values of 38 to 45. Mix of sun and cloud this morning, 30% chance of showers late and risk of a thunderstorm, local smoke, high of 32, feeling 40 with humidex, UV index very high. Partly cloudy this evening, 30% chance of showers early, otherwise clear and risk of a thunderstorm, local smoke, low of 19. Mix of sun and cloud tomorrow morning, high of 27. Cloudy periods tomorrow evening, low of 17. Mix of sun and cloud Friday, 30% chance of showers, high of 27. For your long-range weather forecast, visit theranch100.com.
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0: ranch weather. Yellow heat warning in effect for the area for heat event to continue into Thursday with maximum temperatures of 30 to 38 degrees and Humidex values of 38 to 45. Mix of sun and cloud this morning, 30% chance of showers late and risk of a thunderstorm, local smoke, high of 32, feeling 40 with Humidex, UV index very high. Partly cloudy this evening, 30% chance of showers early, otherwise clear and risk of a thunderstorm, local smoke, low of 19. Mix of sun and cloud tomorrow morning, high of 27. Cloudy periods tomorrow evening, low of 17. Mix of sun and cloud Friday, 30% chance of showers, high of 27. For your long-range weather forecast, visit theranch100.com.
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9: Ranch weather. Yellow heat warning in effect for the area for heat event to continue into Thursday with maximum temperatures of 30 to 38 degrees and humidex valleys of 38 to 45. Mix of sun and cloud this morning, 30% chance of showers late and risk of a thunderstorm, local smoke, high of 32, feeling 40 with humidex, UV index very high. Partly cloudy this evening, 30% chance of showers early, otherwise clear and risk of a thunderstorm, local smoke, low of 19. Mix of sun and cloud tomorrow morning, high of 27. Cloudy periods tomorrow evening, low of 17. Mix of sun and cloud Friday, 30% chance of showers, high of 27. For your long-range weather forecast, visit theranch100.com.
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0: from the Ranch Newsroom. I'm Nick Powell. Here on Perth, Public Health is turning to the public on its sexual health clinic services. Residents across the area can share their feedback with a survey now open online. Reba Oldridge, public health promoter with Public Health, says feedback from both clients and non-clients will help them better understand residents' experiences, identify potential barriers to access, and improve sexual health services for residents across Huron and Perth. The survey is anonymous, with those taking part having a chance to win one of three $50 gift cards. Home Hardware in St. Jacobs has been fined $75,000 after a workplace injury. On November 3, 2023, a worker is injured after falling from a ladder, with Home Hardware failing to ensure the fixed stairs or an access ladder was provided where frequent access to elevated equipment was necessary. A worker used an aluminum shelf ladder who was climbing down and slipped and fell, suffering critical injuries. St. Jacobs Home Hardware pled guilty in court, being fined $75,000, given a 25% victim surcharge. The Mount Forest Patriots, as they gear up for the next PJHL season, have come to Wellington North Council for cost-saving measures. Team, operating since 1987, have drawn in hundreds of fans every week, with a report to council saying throughout the year they averaged around 10,000 fans. Lisa Weber, secretary of the Mount Forest Patriots, requested council for some level of cost support, as they've spent over $4,100 in rentals at the Plume Room, $800 for the dressing room, and $450 for storage room rentals this season. Wellington North CAO Brooke Lampert says among the options to support, one for waiving dressing room fees was a good start.
1: We felt that this was a good option for council to consider. It's just the 1 year at this time. And then just like the other sort of council-supported user groups that are having conversations with us, this would be something that we could consider on an ongoing basis. There are various user groups that do have discounted options, and we would bring that forward back in the user fee and charges bylaw.
0: Council agreed it is best to support their local Junior C Club, voting to waive fees for the dressing room at a cost of $725 for the 2026-27 season. Blythe Veterinarian Services is offering up a series of low-priced rabies and microchip clinics. Rabies vaccines will cost $30, while microchipping will come at $20 per animal, being done on a cash-only basis. The clinic is for cats and dogs only, with rabies vaccines being administered to pets 12 weeks of age or older. All animals must be on a leash or in a carrier for the clinic. The first of these clinics is taking place August 7th from 1 to 4 p.m. and another on August 8th from 9 a.m. to 12 p.m. Both clinics will take place at the Blythe Veterinarian Clinic. And the United States is putting more tariffs on Canada, this time affecting mushrooms. This comes in response to a U.S. Department of Commerce probe of an industry representative saying it did not prove Canadian growers were selling unfairly. Champs Fresh Farms is facing an 8.71% duty. Highline Produce Limited will be hit by an 11.80% tariff on most fresh Canadian mushrooms. This adds on to a duty already on Canadian mushrooms by the United States of a 2.84% countervailing duties, which were done in May. For these and other stories, visit our website at theranch100.com. Weather is next.
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0: Let it roll. Ranch weather. An air quality statement is in effect across the area as smoke from forest fires in northwestern Ontario is causing poor air quality to much of southern Ontario. The air quality statement is expected to stay in effect throughout Wednesday. A mix of sun and cloud this morning, chance of showers with a high 32 degrees for the afternoon, feeling close to 40 with a humidex and a UV index of 9 or very high. Partly cloudy skies later tonight with a chance of showers, risk of thunderstorm with a low 19. Tomorrow, a mix of sun and cloud throughout the day, high 27 with partly cloudy skies Thursday night, low 17. A mix of sun and cloud throughout the day on Friday, chance of showers, high 27. It's currently 23 degrees in Listowel, 22 in Mitchell, and 23 in Palmerston. Find your full weather forecast online at theranch100.com.
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0: Chucking sports, Spain is off to the FIFA World Cup final, blanking France 2-0. We will now sit and wait to see who they'll play as the other semifinal gets underway this afternoon with Argentina playing England. Toronto Blue Jays pitcher Dylan Cease struck out the side in his lone inning for the American League as the AL All-Stars blank the National League All-Stars 4-0. Second half of the season gets going starting Thursday. First overall pick in the NBA draft has been shut down for the rest of the summer league. The Washington Wizards shut down AJ DeVansta after 2 games, which isn't uncommon as most teams will shut down their top picks for precautionary reasons. AJ banked 27 points to go along with 7 rebounds and 2 steals in his summer league debut, with 23 points the following game. Another arbitration hearing has been avoided, with the Pittsburgh Penguins and Nick Robertson not needing a hearing after all. The team signed the 24-year-old to a 2-year, $6.5 million contract. The former Toronto Maple Leaf posted 16 goals and 32 points in 78 games last season. Just one match in Huron County Fastball, with the Walton Brewers picking up the 11-9 win over the Rossiter Wingham Rippers. And that is a look at sports. I'm Nick Powell.
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10: The TSX closed 67 points higher at 35,320. The S&P 500 gained 28 points to close at 7,543. The Dow Jones is up 9 points to finish the day at 52,508, while the NASDAQ closed at 26,107, 233 points higher. Crude is up $1 to $79 a barrel. Gold rose $54 to $4,060 an ounce. And the Canadian dollar is trading at 71 cents U.S.
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14: What's going on, Ranch Country? Virgin Pal here with you. Another hot one today.
15: Mm-hmm.
14: Under two weather alerts now, air quality and heat warning.
15: Because it's July, that means it's wildfire season out west, so we are kind of starting to see the smoke of that kind of plume in here.
14: Mix of sun and cloud, a high of 31. We're sitting at 22 already. It is going to feel closer to 35 with the Humidex. Another one of those days to grab some extra water and slap on the sunscreen.
15: Absolutely.
14: Coming up on the show, we've got our DQ gift card, of course. Mm-hmm. Playing Breakfast Scrambler there. Mount Forest Fireworks Festival coming up this weekend. That officially kicks off tomorrow, actually.
15: Oh, yeah.
14: And for that, just a cue to text. Make sure you're listening carefully. We also have this awesome prize package brought to you by our friends at the Blythe Festival. Your chance to see the last mayor of Rusty River. You and three friends will also get to enjoy dinner at the Blythe Inn afterwards and take a tour of the Blythe Memorial Hall.
15: That's awesome. Nice.
14: Pretty
15: package
14: cool.
15: There. Oh, yeah.
14: We're playing Ranch Theater, of course, because it just makes sense.
15: Naturally.
14: Went with a Sam Neill movie earlier this week. I did watch Jurassic Park last night.
15: Attaboy.
14: Had to. I keep seeing all these reels of it. It keeps popping up on my social media.
15: It's,
14: and
15: like,
14: I'm like,
15: okay,
14: oh, man.
15: I guess I'll watch it.
14: I got to watch Dr. Alan Grant do his thing. He taught us how to avoid a T-Rex, and we have to thank him for that.
15: And meanwhile, those around him ignore him.
14: Isn't that crazy?
15: It's like no one moved.
14: Yeah, nobody moved. His vision is based on movement. Right away, Jeff Goldblum. Hey, hey! We also have Hayloft Music Festival tickets.
15: Yep.
14: Just one more pair that we're going to do this morning in honor of Jackie Wills catching up with Kit Moore.
15: Oh, yeah.
14: And we're going to air that in its entirety this morning, too.
15: Love it.
14: That'll be coming up after our 7:30 news. Reach out to us now with birthday submissions. It is Tim Hortons Camp Day as well.
15: Yes.
14: So if you're going through the drive-thru, maybe toss some extra stuff on the order today as you're going to help kids around Canada go to camp.
15: Yeah.
14: We'll give you some more details on that later on. We're actually going to be broadcasting live this morning, too. Rock the Park officially kicks off today.
15: Mm-hmm.
14: Music in the Fields just announced new campsites.
15: Yeah.
14: Taking bookings beginning this morning at 8 a.m. Details on that to come, too. And shout out to Brooke Henderson.
15: Yeah.
14: Unbelievable. Broke a record. 6 eagles in one tournament and an ace.
15: That's unbelievable, eh?
14: She still lost in the playoff.
15: She had such a huge weekend and then just couldn't get it done. But hey, that's one hell of a record to break.
14: Yeah, the Amundi Evian tournament was not hers to win, but at the same time, she made history.
15: Yeah.
14: And all anyone's talking about this morning is not who won, but who had 6 eagles. So,
15: doing Canada proud.
14: Shout out to Brooke. Let's dive into our Brainbuster question. It's up on our Facebook page, 226-622-7288. If you want to be our champion here this morning, we want to hear from you. Of course, you can always chime in through the Facebook page as well. Your Brainbuster question today, 25% of women who were surveyed said they would not date one of these. What is the answer that we're looking for? One of these is key.
15: Yeah.
14: Okay, that should hopefully point you in the right direction. Give us a ring now if you've got the answer again. 25% of women said they would not date one of these. What is it? Luke Combs coming up.
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0: All right, welcome back, Ranch Country. Luke Combs there, back in the saddle. That's got to be one of his best tracks. Mm-hmm. We are looking for a Brainbuster champion this morning. It could be you. 226-622-7288 to reach Nick and I here in studio this morning. 25% of women said they would not date one of these. Mm-hmm. What is the answer we're looking for? Just a loser. A cheapskate.
1: All right.
0: A cheapskate. A boomer.
1: Okay.
0: Or Gen X.
1: All right.
0: We didn't say what age
1: people were. Yeah.
0: I don't know, actually. Mm-hmm. It's a good guess, but not the answer that we're looking for. A guy that identifies as a cat person. Yes. Yes, yes, 100% yes. Oh, Deanna, I am hurt. Very hurt. A Leafs fan. You gotta listen to his complain nonstop.
1: All day long.
0: Good guess, Deanna. It is not the answer we're looking for. I would understand, to be honest with you. If you're really passionate about your sports team and your partner isn't, It could get trying.
1: And the definition of passion, right? If you're going to be one of those sports fans that lets your team's loss like ruin your mood for the rest of the night, you need help.
0: Yes.
1: Like, don't let multi-million dollar athletes dictate your mood.
0: A regular rickshaw rider. Also got rickshaw operator and rickshaw mechanic. At least he knows how to fix something, right?
1: Damn right.
0: But apparently that's not what the ladies are into. Good guess, Brad. Not the answer we're looking for. These are just jobs. So mechanic.
1: All right.
0: Lawyer. truck driver. Electrician.
1: Mm-hmm.
0: Good guesses. Not our answer. Those are good jobs, though, I gotta say.
1: Absolutely.
0: A furry.
1: I think that's a cat person.
0: mortician.
1: All right.
0: We did have a question long ago, and I remember the answer being mortician. It was like, this is the most unattractive job a guy can have. Good guess. Not the answer that we're looking for either. 226-622-7288. Again, to reach Nick and I this morning, if you want to be our Brainbuster champion. Hello, The Ranch.
2: Hello, how are you?
0: Good, how are you?
2: Good.
0: Good. Is this Laura?
2: It is.
0: All right, Laura, welcome back. Laura, we've got an interesting question this morning, especially the way it's worded. So 25% of women said they would not date one of these. What is the answer we're looking for, Laura?
2: Is it a gamer?
0: A gamer. There we go. Yeah. That is a great guess. Mm-hmm. There are many reasons why you might not want to date a gamer.
1: Yeah.
2: Not a chance.
0: Smashing controllers, screaming in the back room. You probably don't see them after a certain time because they're in their own little world. I get it. My brother's
2: not
0: a gamer.
2: The answer, though, eh?
0: It's not our answer, Laura. No, it's not the answer we're looking for. But hey, you are on the right track.
2: It's probably higher than that.
0: It's higher than 25%, yeah.
2: Yeah.
0: You are on the right track, though. I would not stray too far from the theme that you're going with here, okay? Because guys who are gamers are also nerds.
2: Okay.
0: There's a hint for you, okay?
2: All right. Thanks.
0: We'll talk to you soon, Laura. Bye-bye.
2: Bye.
0: Okay, there we go. Good guess from Laura, and she's close. So has to do with nerd culture.
1: Yeah.
0: Let's say that. What do we have in our news?
1: Blythe Veterinarian Services, they are gearing up here once again for their low-cost rabies vaccination and microchip clinic. This is great if you've got a cat or dog and it needs to get its rabies vaccine or it needs to be microchipped.
0: Okay. Nick's got the details back after this.
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1: From the Ranch Newsroom, I'm Nick Powell. The province is giving out $570,053, assisting with Upgrade, the Canadian Mental Health Association Huron Perth Addiction and Mental Health Services. The upgrades will help create a more safer, comfortable space for people and their families, connecting to care and services closer to home. Perth Wellington MPP Matthew Ray says this investment will help strengthen the organization's ability to deliver high-quality mental health and addiction services, ensuring that more people can access the care and support they need. Wellington North is once again welcoming new residents and honoring volunteers with an annual celebration come September. The Township's inviting all volunteers and those who recently moved to town September 17th for the welcome event being held at the Mount Forest and District Sports Complex from 11 a.m. to 2 p.m. That will allow those who move to the area to learn more about the community, who receive a welcome bag full of useful goods. Mayor Andy Lennox, speaking on local volunteering, says it's volunteers that they're truly at the core of what makes Wellington North a vibrant community. They're proud to recognize the dedication of volunteers. And Blythe Veterinary Services is offering a series of low-priced rabies and microchip clinics. Rabies vaccines will cost $30, while microchipping can come at $20 per animal, being done on a cash-only basis. The clinic is for cats and dogs only, with rabies vaccines being administered to pets 12 weeks of age and older. The first of these clinics will take place August 7th from 1 to 4 p.m., and another on August 8th from 9 a.m. to 12 p.m. Both clinics will take place at the Blythe Veterinary Clinic. For these and other stories, visit our website at theranch100.com. Weather is next.
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1: Ranch weather, an air quality statement is in effect across the area as smoke from forest fires in northwestern Ontario is causing poor air quality to much of southern Ontario. The air quality statement is expected to stay in effect throughout Wednesday. A mix of sun and cloud this morning, chance of showers with a high 32 degrees for the afternoon, feeling close to 40 with a humidex and a UV index of 9 or very high. Partly cloudy skies later tonight with a chance of showers, risk a thunderstorm with a low 19. Tomorrow, a mix of sun and cloud throughout the day, high 27 with partly cloudy skies Thursday night, low 17. A mix of sun and cloud throughout the day on Friday, chance of showers, high 27. It's currently 23 degrees in Listowel, 22 in Mitchell, and 23 in Palmerston. Find your full weather forecast online at theranch100.com.
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1: Chucking sports, Spain keeps France's offense at bay and hangs on for the 2-0 win, punching their ticket to the FIFA World Cup Finals. Spain will play the winner between Argentina and England. That semifinal going later today. Strong inning for Blue Jays pitcher Dylan Cease at the All-Star Game, striking out the side in his lone inning. The American League All-Stars shut out the National League All-Stars 4-0. Action in the league will pick back up on Thursday. Pittsburgh Penguins and Nick Robertson won't need an arbitration hearing after all. The Penguins signed the 24-year-old to a 2-year, $6.5 million contract. The former Toronto Maple Leaf put up 16 goals and 32 points in 78 games for the Leafs last season. And that is a look at sports. I'm Nick Powell.
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1: Not going anywhere. Every now and then, I like to open up the box, kind of peel through. Just look at covers mostly, but
2: yeah, absolutely.
1: Good guess. Not the answer that we're looking for here this morning. A guy who's into Magic the Gathering. Or Pokemon cards. Good guesses. Yeah. Not the answer that we're looking for here this morning either. 226-622-7288. If you think you've got the answer at any point, we want to hear from you. Some of the other answers that we've gotten here this morning. We've got collectors, so just guys who collect coins, that sort of thing. That's a good guess.
2: All right, yeah.
1: That can be nerdy. Depends on how much money they're worth.
2: Exactly. What are you and what are you collecting is always the big one.
1: A computer whiz.
2: Okay.
1: But we did say it's not a gamer, and that's kind of... that's not the same.
2: No.
1: It's not the same. No, it's not the same. No. But it's not a gamer. It's not someone who's super into computers either, okay? Just a hobbyist.
2: Mm-hmm.
1: It's broad. It's not the answer we're looking for. Going to Renaissance fairs. Oh, man, that's nerdy. Damn.
2: They clearly don't appreciate good Renaissance food.
1: I've never been to a Renaissance fair, but every time I see videos of dudes doing it, I'm like, man, that looks like so much fun.
2: It'd be awesome.
1: I would definitely get into character.
2: Oh, 100%.
1: guys who play Dungeons & Dragons, we did get. Mm-hmm. I think that's a great guess. Dungeon Master coming through right now. That's from Wayne.
2: Mm-hmm.
1: Good guess as well. Not the answer we're looking for. It is not a bookworm.
2: That's a...
1: I actually think that that's an attractive quality, is it not?
2: Reading is awesome.
1: Yeah, a guy who reads, it depends on what he's reading,
2: yes,
1: I guess.
2: What are you reading? Yes.
1: If he's reading comic books, he's a nerd, I guess, but if he's reading Pride and Prejudice, it's totally okay.
2: Nonfiction history is where it's at.
1: good guess. Not the answer we're looking for either. 226-622-7288 to reach us here. Back for more. Well, lost you there for a second. You back for more or what?
3: Yeah, sure. Is it a Trekkie?
1: Oh, you're so close.
2: Oh.
3: Oh my gosh.
1: You are as close as you possibly could be. In fact, there's only one thing that could truly offend a Trekkie, and it's if you confuse them with this.
3: Oh, okay. What's that other one that those kids watch?
1: You've got it, Laura.
2: You're right there.
3: I know it.
2: It's
3: I know
2: one
3: it.
2: Word.
3: There's a Trekkie, and then there's the...
2: The other one.
1: Schwaum, schwaum, schwaum.
3: Is that the, like, Luke's your father one or whatever it is? Oh, gosh. I don't know the name of it, but I'm going to think of it.
1: Oh, man, that's so good.
3: Star Trek, and what is the other one?
1: You've got the first word right. You only have to swap
3: Star Wars,
1: it. Star Wars. There we go. 25% of women who were surveyed in this poll said absolutely not, would not date a Star Wars fan.
2: Blasphemy.
1: Laura, did we lose you?
2: Oh, dear.
1: Laura, can you hear us? Oh, hey.
3: Again, though. I'm going to lose you again. I'm going down another hill.
2: Oh, dear.
1: Well, Laura, that is the answer we were looking for. Don't date Star Wars fans, apparently, says 25% of women. So, great job. Thanks for the call, Laura. We'll talk to you soon. Man, oh, man.
2: I love first county reception, man.
1: It's crazy. Okay, looking at our text message line, does look like quite a few people figured out what it was. Star Wars fan is what we were like.
2: Mm-hmm.
1: Jedi. He's not a fan. He's an actual Jedi.
2: He's a real Jedi.
1: That's cool.
2: Yeah.
1: Brothers Osborne. Nobody's nobody on 100.1 FM. Thanks for sending in your answers. Star Wars fan is what we were looking for.

0: Dustin Lynch stars like confetti on 100.1 FM 655. Going to get into our 7 a.m. news very shortly here, but with the Mount Forest Fireworks Festival officially kicking off tomorrow, want to give you your cue to text. 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Again, first and last name and fireworks. We will pick one person, get them in on the draw, and we're calling our winner Friday morning. Morgan Wallen's coming up.
1: Help wanted. Your next job could be here. 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

0: Okay, let's do this, Ranch Country. It's time. Nick Powell's going to get us into our news. Find his full news stories up on our website, theranch100.com. Going to be another very hot day today. We're under a heat warning and an air quality warning. Our high is 31 degrees, a mix of sun and cloud. Right now, we are sitting at 22. We'll be back right after this. I'll let you know who is getting qualified for the Mount Forest Fireworks Festival.
1: 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The province is dishing out $570,053 to help with upgrades to the Canadian Mental Health Association Huron Perth Addiction and Mental Health Services. 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Perth Wellington MPP Matthew Ray says the investment will help strengthen the organization's ability to deliver high-quality mental health and addiction services, ensuring more people can access the care and support they need close to home. Funding is coming from the Community Infrastructure Fund, supporting infrastructure upgrades, maintenance and repairs at 67 community health care service providers across the province. St. Jacob's Home Hardware has been fined after a workplace injury back in 2023. A worker was critically injured after falling from a ladder on November 3, 2023, with Home Hardware pleading guilty for failing to ensure the fixed stairs or an access ladder was provided where frequent access to elevated equipment was necessary. The worker fell from a ladder while climbing down, who slipped and fell. St. Jacob's Home Hardware pled guilty in court, being fined $75,000. The Mount Forest Patriots, as they gear up for the next PJHL season, have come to North Wellington Council for cost-saving measures. The team, operating since 1987, have drawn in hundreds of fans every week, with a report to Council saying throughout the year they averaged around 10,000 fans. Lisa Weber, secretary of the Mount Forest Patriots, requested Council for some level of cost support. They spent over $4,100 in rentals of the Plume Room, $800 for the dressing room, and $450 for storage room rentals this season. Wellington North CAO Brooke Lampert says among the options to support, one for waiving dressing room fees was a good start.
2: We felt that this was a good option for council to consider. It's just the 1 year at this time. And then just like the other sort of council-supported user groups that are having conversations with us, this would be something that we could consider on an ongoing basis. There are various user groups that do have discounted options, and we would bring that forward back in the user fee and charges bylaw.
1: Council agreed it is best to support their local Junior C club, voting to waive the fees for the dressing room at a cost of $725 for the 26-27 season. Wellington North is once again welcoming new residents and recognizing volunteers with an annual celebration come September. The township's inviting all volunteers and those who recently moved to town September 17th for the welcome event being held at the Mount Forest and District Sports Complex from 11 a.m. to 2 p.m. The event will allow those who move to the area to learn more about the community and receive a welcome bag full of useful goods. Mayor Andy Lennox, speaking on local volunteering, says volunteers are truly at the core of what makes Wellington North such a vibrant community. They're proud to recognize the dedication of volunteers. The United States is putting more tariffs on Canada, this time against mushrooms. This comes in response to a U.S. Department of Commerce probe an industry representative saying did not prove Canadian growers were selling unfairly. Champs Fresh Farms is facing an 8.71% duty. Highline Produce Limited will be hit by an 11.80% tariff on most fresh Canadian mushrooms. This adds onto a duty already on Canadian mushrooms by the United States of a 2.84% countervailing duty, which was done in May. For these and other stories, visit our website at theranch100.com. Weather is next.
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1: Ranch weather, an air quality statement is in effect across the area as smoke from forest fires in northwestern Ontario is causing poor air quality to much of southern Ontario. The air quality statement is expected to stay in effect throughout Wednesday. A mix of sun and cloud this morning, chance of showers with a high 32 degrees for the afternoon, feeling close to 40 with a humidex and a UV index of 9 or very high. Partly cloudy skies later tonight with a chance of showers, risk of thunderstorm with a low 19. Tomorrow, a mix of sun and cloud throughout the day, high 27 with partly cloudy skies Thursday night, low 17. A mix of sun and cloud throughout the day on Friday, chance of showers, high 27. Currently 23 degrees in Listowel, 22 in Mitchell, and 23 in Palmerston. Find your full weather forecast online at theranch100.com.
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1: Chucking sports, Spain is off to the FIFA World Cup final, blanking France 2-0. We will now sit and wait to see who they'll play as the other semifinal gets underway this afternoon, with Argentina playing England. Toronto Blue Jays pitcher Dylan Cease struck out the side in his lone inning for the American League as the AL All-Stars blank the National League All-Stars 4-0. The second half of the season gets going starting Thursday. First overall pick in the NBA draft has been shut down for the rest of the summer league. The Washington Wizards shut down A.J. DeVansta after two games, which isn't uncommon as most teams will shut down their top picks for precautionary reasons. A.J. banked 27 points to go along with 7 rebounds and 2 steals in his summer league debut, with 23 points the following game. Another arbitration hearing has been avoided, with the Pittsburgh Penguins and Nick Robertson not needing a hearing after all. The team signed the 24-year-old to a 2-year, $6.5 million contract. The former Toronto Maple Leaf posted 16 goals and 32 points in 78 games last season. Just one match in here on County Fastball, with the Walton Brewers picking up the 11-9 win over the Rocksetter Wingham Rippers. And that is a look at sports. I'm Nick Powell.
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All right, welcome back, Ranch Country, into our 7 a.m. hour here, 7:12. And as far as who is getting qualified this morning for the Mount Forest Fireworks Festival weekend passes, congratulations to Alicia Huberts. Alicia, you are officially in. We are going to call our winner Friday morning, so wish you the best of luck. We have a few other contests on the go, and you can get in on those as well. Speaking of which, at some point in this hour, we are going to give away a pair of Hayloft Music Festival tickets, as Jackie Wills had the chance to catch up with our headliner for the Hayloft Festival, Kip Moore. We aired her interview with Cameron Marlowe yesterday, and her chat with Kip will be coming up after our 7:30 news, and then we'll give out those tickets. Reach out to us now with your birthday submissions. We want them. Going to get those on the air around 8:15 this morning. It is Tim Hortons Camp Day as well. Keep that in mind. Purchase an iced coffee or a hot drink, and you'll be supporting kids who want to go to camp. Post Malone, here on the Ranch.

0: Thomas Redd here on 100.1 FM 723. Welcome back. Working on our list of brainbuster champs. Mm-hmm. We'll have that for you before our 7:30 news. The answer was Star Wars fan Nick Powell, and we're both kind of nerds.
1: Sure. I'm a nerd.
0: Yeah, just you most full. Definitely yeah. are.
1: Yes. I wouldn't say I'm kind of a nerd. I am.
0: Of course, there are many different qualities that a guy can have that can be attractive and those that aren't. I think that your nerdom is something that you need to hide. If you're a nerd, embrace it.
1: Mm-hmm.
0: But I guarantee you, she does not care about which Jedi is stronger.
1: No.
0: Mace Windu or Palpatine. She doesn't care.
1: No.
0: Just like she probably doesn't expect you to be super interested in the things that she's interested in. So
1: I wouldn't expect that at all.
0: If you are a nerd, the best advice I can give you is keep doing you.
1: Absolutely.
0: But do it behind closed doors.
1: Yeah, I would say don't be in front of your partner in any sort of capacity where it's like, oh, so who's your favorite Fantastic Four character?
0: I just don't want to make the Star Wars nerds feel bad out there. Same with the Trekkies. Mm-hmm. We went through comic book readers, all these different, you know, nerd sectors.
1: Sure.
0: And nerdom has become kind of mainstay. It's,
1: absolutely.
0: It's no longer, you know, the way it was when I was a kid. Mm-hmm. Being a nerd is something that you embrace. But again, you embrace that with your guy friends.
1: There are certainly a lot of things. Yeah, I'm not going to go on a first date. Even on like the other side of the spectrum where it's like, you know, mostly you think all men should be attached to sports. I'm not going to sit down. So, yeah, so Leila Carlson's overpaid. What are your thoughts on that?
0: Honestly, if she knew and had an opinion, it would probably be a turnoff for me. There are certain things. You're just like, I don't know.
1: There's just some things you just keep to yourself.
0: Absolutely. And like I said, you know, for this 25% of women, there probably is other things that they're not as strict about. If the guy's working on his motorcycle, she's probably cool with it. If you're in the front yard playing Jedi, probably not. It is time to get into our morning laugh. It's coming from Sheng Wang this morning, who we've used quite a few times. He's very funny. This is from his Netflix special, Purple, and here he is on toothbrushes.
2: I just started buying my toothbrushes in bulk. Most of my life, I live toothbrush to toothbrush. No backup. I'm out there just buying Lucy's. I had one. And I will use that one until no two bristles were parallel. And then I will continue to use that one because I will convince myself it's probably more effective now that I made it all woolly like that. Soon I'll promote it to kitchen duty. And the best part about the multi-pack, you get to pick a color. The blue one, oh, that's soothing. That's an ocean of serenity. The red one, oh yeah, that's fun, but it's a little bit spicy. The purple one is powerful. Sometimes you're not living your best life. You might have made a series of self-destructive decisions. Now you need to adjust your behavior according to your core values. Well, come on then, purple toothbrush. Let's ride. We got plaque and demons to vanquish.
0: We put holes in teeth. That's all I can think of. If you've ever used a toothbrush, you know exactly what he's talking about.
1: Mm-hmm.
0: The electric toothbrush is obviously the way to go.
1: Yeah.
0: But when you use your manual toothbrush to the point where it like parts the C's.
1: Yeah, literally.
0: They're like totally curved out. It's time to swap out the brush.
1: Mm-hmm.
0: Traffic and weather is coming up. Nick Powell will get us into our 7:30 news as well. We'll also have our list of Brainbuster champs. Stick around.
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11: Isn't it time to find out about traffic and weather yet?
1: Ranch traffic, a heat warning remains in effect with an air quality statement also in effect as smoke from forest fires in northwestern Ontario are causing poor air quality to much of southern Ontario. A mix of sun and cloud this morning with some local smoke. High 31 for the afternoon, feeling 34 with Humidex. Roads are bare and dry with clear visibility. There are no known issues at this time.
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0: Look at that, already 7:31.
1: Damn, time really do be flying here. That's insane.
0: It's time. Let's get into our news here. We'll get to our good news file brought to you by Van Allen Insurance right after this. What do we have?
1: Well, a home hardware to St. Jacobs, they've been fined $75,000. This is dating back to an incident back in 2023.
0: Okay. Nick has the details for us. Stick around.
1: From the Ranch Newsroom, I'm Nick Powell. Here on Perth, Public Health is turning to the public on its sexual health clinic services. Residents across the area can share their feedback with a survey now open online. Reba Oldridge, public health promoter with Public Health, says feedback from both clients and non-clients will help them better understand residents' experiences, identify potential barriers to access, and improve sexual health services for residents across Huron and Perth. The survey is anonymous, with those who take part having a chance to win one of three $50 gift cards. Home Hardware in St. Jacobs has been fined $75,000 after a workplace injury. On November 3, 2023, a worker was injured after falling from a ladder, with Home Hardware failing to ensure the fixed stairs or an access ladder was provided, where frequent access to elevated equipment was necessary. A worker used an aluminum shelf ladder who was climbing down, slipped and fell, suffering critical injuries. St. Jacobs Home Hardware pled guilty in court, being fined $75,000, given a 25% victim surcharge. Blythe Veterinarian Services is offering up a series of low-priced rabies and microchip clinics. Rabies vaccines will cost $30, while microchipping will come in at $20 per animal, being done on a cash-only basis. Clinic is for cats and dogs only, with rabies vaccines being administered to pets 12 weeks of age or older. All animals must be on a leash or in a carrier for the clinic. First of these clinics will be taking place on August 7th from 1 to 4 p.m. and another on August 8th from 9 a.m. to 12 p.m. Both clinics will be taking place at the Blythe Veterinarian Clinic. For these and other stories, visit our website at theranch100.com. Weather is next.
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1: Ranch weather. An air quality statement is in effect across the area as smoke from forest fires in northwestern Ontario is causing poor air quality to much of southern Ontario. The air quality statement is expected to stay in effect throughout Wednesday. A mix of sun and cloud this morning, chance of showers with a high 32 degrees for the afternoon, feeling close to 40 with a humidex and a UV index of 9 or very high. Partly cloudy skies later tonight with a chance of showers, risk a thunderstorm with a low 19. Tomorrow, a mix of sun and cloud throughout the day, high 27 with partly cloudy skies Thursday night, low 17. A mix of sun and cloud throughout the day on Friday, chance of showers, high 27. It's currently 23 degrees in Listowel, 22 in Mitchell, and 23 in Palmerston. Find your full weather forecast online at theranch100.com.
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1: Chucking sports, Spain keeps France's offense at bay and hangs on for the 2-0 win, punching their ticket to the FIFA World Cup Finals. Spain will play the winner between Argentina and England. That semifinal going later today. Strong inning for Blue Jays pitcher Dylan Cease at the All-Star Game, striking out the side in his lone inning. The American League All-Stars shut out the National League All-Stars 4-0. Action in the league will pick back up on Thursday. Pittsburgh Penguins and Nick Robertson won't need an arbitration hearing after all. The Penguins signed the 24-year-old to a 2-year, $6.5 million contract. The former Toronto Maple Leaf put up 16 goals and 32 points in 78 games for the Leafs last season. And that is a look at sports. I'm Nick Powell.
15: Nothing beats the sights.
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15: 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Of race day at Hanover Raceway.
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9: 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The North Perth Fire Department shared details on their final days of their Junior Firefighter Club. The kids involved got to watch a live fire demonstration that taught them the importance of closing their bedroom doors while they sleep, all about campfire safety while roasting hot dogs and s'mores, as well as reviewing home escape plans while playing with a dollhouse. The Junior Firefighter Club was a great week of learning and making new friends. The department sent thanks to Fire Prevention and Public Education Officer Wolski for planning and organizing such an amazing event for the kids, as well as to North Perth program staff for managing the 20 enthusiastic campers. For some great photos from the camp, as well as all the details, you can visit the North Perth Fire Department on Facebook. This has been your Good News File.
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0: Andy Gregg, She's More, here on 100.1 FM. So as we told you earlier, Jackie Wills had the chance to catch up with our headliner for the Hayloft Music Festival, Mr. Kip Moore. We want to air that in its entirety for you, but also want to give you the chance to take home some Hayloft Music Festival tickets.
1: Absolutely. I mean, it's crazy to think that is it 2 weeks now?
0: I know, Nick. I know.
1: 2 weeks until Hayloft. It is insane to think about.
0: It snuck up on us, that's for sure. And I know we are over 60% sold out. Mm-hmm. So if you want to get your tickets, hayloftmusicfestival.com, or, like I said, win them with us.
1: Yeah.
0: Just need your first and last name and Hayloft in a text right now. Send it to us, 226-622-7288. Do have our list of Brainbuster champions here as well. So big shout out to Laura Cressman who gave us a call. Yep. She did get cut off, but she had the answer. Marlene also had the answer this morning. Great job, Marlene. Mm-hmm. And Guy Boulanger is a Brainbuster champion.
1: Nice.
0: Deanna's in the winner's circle. Matt Burlett also on our list this morning. And Wayne Schuen had the answer. Great job. Mm-hmm. Levi's a Brainbuster champion. Donna, very nice. Well done. And John Erskine, great job. Isaac Poot, also on our list. And rounding things out for us, Shauna.
1: Just one here on Facebook here this morning as well. Cheryl Boyd, correctly guessing, saying Star Wars fan.
0: Cheryl, great job. Okay, another question tomorrow morning. Here is Jackie catching up with Kip Moore.
2: 100.1 FM, The Ranch, Perth County's hottest country. Hopefully you guys are having a great day so far. Ours just got a whole lot better because we are joined by American country music star and your 2026 Hayloft Music Festival Country Night headliner, Mr. Kip Moore. Kip, how are you?
3: I'm good. How we doing up there?
2: So good. You know what? I feel like it's hot probably wherever you are, and surprisingly, it's actually been hot in Canada as well, but no complaints because winter comes really quickly. But speaking of, you know, it being hot, it being summertime, you're a super outdoorsy guy. You love surfing, rock climbing, hiking, so you're probably like in your element right now.
3: Yeah. I don't know. I mean, I am. It's been pretty extreme. I just got home from a European tour where I was gone for like 3 weeks, and they're having an extreme heat wave now, and they're kind of against AC for the environment. Yes. And then there's

0: also just they don't really focus on it because normally the summers don't last long. So it was really intense this year with the heat wave, and there was no reprieve anywhere you went, not the dressing room, not your tour bus, not a restaurant. I mean, it was wherever you went was extremely steamy. So it's nice to be back in the AC.
1: Oh, my goodness. I can only imagine. But speaking of, you know, you being in tour, being in Europe, you're on your Reason to Believe world tour with stops all around the world, including one Canadian stop right here in Listowel, Ontario. How excited are you to be back in Canada?
0: I'm really excited. I mean, I haven't been there all year, and I think I only played one or two shows all year last year in Canada. And it's always been, the Canadian fans have always been some of my favorites. So we've had a very loyal following there through the years that really know the music and the underground cuts, and they actually know what to expect when I get there. I think a lot of times people, they might have only heard something about a truck or Hey Pretty Girl on the radio, and then they get to the show and they realize it's a whole nother animal, and they see all the fans singing all the underground songs and what the show actually is. So I'm excited for the new fans seeing me for the first time.
1: Absolutely. And we're so excited to welcome you back to Canada because, honestly, Canada loves you, Kip. But I want to know, do you have a favorite part about Canada, like other than the fans?
0: I was saying in the last interview, for some reason, I love going out after the shows in Canada. I think it's just because of the people. I think Canadians are really unique people in a sense of there's a different kind of warmth and kindness that comes while also being tough in a way. It's an interesting thing where I always feel so welcome when I go out after, and I've been known to shut a few pubs down late night with the fans after shows.
1: So what I'm hearing is you could be hitting the town after you take the stage at the Hayloft Music Festival.
0: There's a very good chance.
1: We'll definitely be on the lookout, and we hope to party with you. But yeah, Hayloft's coming up less than a month away. You're taking the stage on Saturday, August the 1st, and you're sharing the stage with an unreal lineup like Cameron Marlowe and a number of other amazing Canadian acts.
0: Yeah, Cameron is an absolute stud. I've been a fan of his voice for several years now. So this will be my first time really getting to see him do a full set. So I'm excited to play with him and the rest of the acts.
1: Mm-hmm. It's definitely an all-star lineup. You guys need to get your tickets over at hayloftmusicfestival.com. And I'm sure we'll be hearing a number of songs off of your new album, A Reason to Believe, that just dropped, which is absolutely spectacular. Tell us a little more about that album and how it came to be.
0: Yeah, I mean, I spent all last year in the studio writing and recording that record. And the record is sonically much like a lot of my records, but I think even more so with this one. There's a lot of rock and roll sonic nature to the record, where I've always done that with the lyrical button-upness of country writing. So this one is a much more of a dive into those inner demons and the search for trying to find that light in the dark. I think that was the main message of this record, and having a reason to believe that you're going to get there.
1: Absolutely. And honestly, the whole thing, it's all killer, no filler. You can listen to it all the way through. And is there any songs that you're most excited to play live off of the new album this summer?
0: Well, so far, Lonely Tonight off of the new record, mm-hmm. and The Darkness. The Darkness has been going over massive with the fans. Every time we kick into that intro, the place goes nuts. So I would say those two right off the top of my head.
1: Mm-hmm. So good. If you guys haven't listened to those yet, definitely make sure to go listen to them, have them memorized for Hayloft on August the 1st. And Kip, for anyone who hasn't seen you perform live before, I know you mentioned, you know, when you come to Canada, most people know what to expect. But for anybody that maybe has never seen you or doesn't really know what to expect and is on the fence about buying tickets, how would you describe your show and what they're about to experience to kind of convince them to come?
0: Well, number one, in an age of where so many acts are just running a lot of tracks, we are a 100% living and breathing live band.
1: That's
0: amazing.
1: And
0: you can feel that. There's a difference that happens with us on stage. It is a very, very high octane show. It is never predictable because we're not strapped to a computer. So we can we can ebb and flow and call audibles and change the way we're even planned on going about the show as the night goes, dictated on what the fans want from us.
1: That's so cool. Oh my goodness. And like, I would have never known that unless you told us that. So knowing that, I'm even more excited to see you guys perform now. It's going to be so, so good. His name's Kip Moore. He's headlining the country night of the second annual Hayloft Music Festival on August the 1st, taking the stage with Cameron Marlowe, Jenna LaDuke, and so much more. Grab your tickets before they're gone over at hayloftmusicfestival.com. Kip, thank you so much for joining us today, and we can't wait to see you in August.
0: You bet.
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9: Hi, this is Dina Carter.
10: Isn't it time to find out about traffic and weather yet?
11: Ranch traffic, a heat warning remains in effect with an air quality statement also in effect, as smoke from forest fires in northwestern Ontario are causing poor air quality to much of southern Ontario. A mix of sun and cloud this morning with some local smoke. High 31 for the afternoon, feeling 34 with the humidex. Roads are bare and dry with clear visibility. There are no known issues at this time.

0: Jess Moskaluk here on 100.1 FM, 802. Mr. Pell, what do we have?
1: Well, it is still quite some time before we get junior hockey back here locally, but for the Mount Forest Patriots out of the Junior C League there, they're getting a little bit of support here from Wellington North Council just because for them, you know, they're trying to do what they can to save some costs and keep the hockey competitive.
0: Okay. Shout out to Kelly Gearlinks.
1: Yeah.
0: Kelly is going to get qualified for Hayloft Music Festival tickets with our winner being called Friday morning.
1: Mm-hmm.
0: Really cool to hear Jackie catching up with Kit Moore as well. Remember, if you don't win your tickets with us, get them now at hayloftmusicfestival.com.
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3: From the Ranch Newsroom, I'm Nick Powell. Here on Perth, Public Health is turning to the public on its sexual health clinic services. Residents across the area can share their feedback with the survey now open online. Reba Oldridge, public health promoter with Public Health, says feedback from both clients and non-clients will help them better understand residents' experiences, identify potential barriers to access, and improve sexual health services for residents across Huron and Perth. The survey is anonymous, with those taking part having a chance to win one of three $50 gift cards. Home Hardware in St. Jacobs has been fined $75,000 after a workplace injury. On November 3, 2023, a worker was injured after falling from a ladder, with Home Hardware failing to ensure the fixed stairs or an access ladder was provided where frequent access to elevated equipment was necessary. A worker used an aluminum shelf ladder who was climbing down and slipped and fell, suffering critical injuries. St. Jacobs Home Hardware pled guilty in court, being fined $75,000, given a 25% victim surcharge. The Mount Forest Patriots, as they gear up for the next PGHL season, have come to Wellington North Council for cost-saving measures. Team, operating since 1987, have drawn in hundreds of fans every week, with a report to council saying throughout the year they averaged around 10,000 fans. Lisa Weber, secretary of the Mount Forest Patriots, requested council for some level of cost support, as they've spent over $4,100 in rentals at the Plume Room, $800 for the dressing room, and $450 for storage room rentals this season. Wellington North CAO Brooke Lampert says among the options to support, one for waiving dressing room fees was a good start.
4: We felt that this was a good option for council to consider. It's just the 1 year at this time. And then just like the other sort of council-supported user groups that are having conversations with us, this would be something that we could consider on an ongoing basis. There are various user groups that do have discounted options, and we would bring that forward back in the user fee and charges bylaw.
3: Council agreed it is best to support their local Junior C club, voting to waive fees for the dressing room at a cost of $725 for the 2026-27 season. Blythe Veterinarian Services is offering up a series of low-priced rabies and microchip clinics. Rabies vaccines will cost $30, while microchipping will come at $20 per animal, being done on a cash-only basis. The clinic is for cats and dogs only, with rabies vaccines being administered to pets 12 weeks of age or older. All animals must be on a leash or in a carrier for the clinic. The first of these clinics is taking place August 7th from 1 to 4 p.m. and another on August 8th from 9 a.m. to 12 p.m. Both clinics will take place at the Blythe Veterinarian Clinic. And the United States is putting more tariffs on Canada, this time affecting mushrooms. This comes in response to a U.S. Department of Commerce probe of an industry representative saying it did not prove Canadian growers were selling unfairly. Champs Fresh Farms is facing an 8.71% duty. Highline Produce Limited will be hit by an 11.80% tariff on most fresh Canadian mushrooms. This adds on to a duty already on Canadian mushrooms by the United States of a 2.84% countervailing duties, which were done in May. For these and other stories, visit our website at theranch100.com. Weather is next.
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3: Ranch weather, an air quality statement is in effect across the area as smoke from forest fires in northwestern Ontario is causing poor air quality to much of southern Ontario. Air quality statement may persist into Thursday for some areas. A mix of sun and cloud this morning with local smoke, high 31 degrees heading into the afternoon, feeling like 34 with the humidex and a UV index of 9 or very high. Increasing cloudiness later tonight, local smoke with a low 18. Tomorrow, a mix of sun and cloud throughout the day, high 30, feeling like 32, with partly cloudy skies Thursday night, low 17. A mix of sun and cloud through the day on Friday, slight chance of showers, high 27. Find your full weather forecast online at theranch100.com.
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3: Chugging sports, Spain is off to the FIFA World Cup final, blanking France 2-0. We will now sit and wait to see who they'll play as the other semifinal gets underway this afternoon, with Argentina playing England. Toronto Blue Jays pitcher Dylan Cease struck out the side in his lone inning for the American League as the AL All-Stars blank the National League All-Stars 4-0. The second half of the season gets going starting Thursday. First overall pick in the NBA draft has been shut down for the rest of the summer league. The Washington Wizards shut down AJ DeVansta after two games, which isn't uncommon as most teams will shut down their top picks for precautionary reasons. AJ banked 27 points to go along with 7 rebounds and 2 steals in his summer league debut, with 23 points the following game. Another arbitration hearing has been avoided, with the Pittsburgh Penguins and Nick Robertson not needing a hearing after all. Team signed the 24-year-old to a 2-year, $6.5 million contract. The former Toronto Maple Leaf posted 16 goals and 32 points in 78 games last season. Just one match in here on County Fastball, with the Walton Brewers picking up the 11-9 win over the Roxeter Wingham Rippers. And that is a look at sports. I'm Nick Powell.
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0: Cole Swindale, Forever to Me on 100.1 FM. Nick Powell and Brandon Burge here with you. And we're going to get to some birthdays in just a few minutes, but we do need your submissions for that. Reach out to us now, 226-622-7288. We welcome any sort of big announcement.
1: Yeah, birthdays, anniversaries, maybe someone's got a big retirement coming up. We want to get all that good stuff out there for you.
0: We do still have some more contesting to get to here as well. Your $25 DQ gift card up for grabs. We're playing Breakfast Scrambler there. And we're going to play Ranch Theater for this awesome package from our friends at the Blythe Festival. Four tickets to see The Last Mayor of Rusty River, a behind-the-scenes tour of the hall, and you're going to get to go for dinner for four at the Blythe Inn afterwards.
1: Yeah, the huge value here. Just an awesome contest. Great to partner up with the Blythe Festival for this one.
0: Just make sure you're listening for your cue to call for both. And again, get us your birthday submissions now. It's Skinnerd on the Ranch.

0: It's your Ranch Country birthday card.
1: It is time, Ranch Country. Mm-hmm. Birthday submissions, and like I said, did not see any come through, so if that has changed, reach out to us now. First on our list, turning 18 years old, Ian Armitage, better known as Young Sheldon.
2: 18 already.
1: Crazy.
2: It was like season one of that show, he was like 8.
1: You know what? As he aged, it became harder and harder for him to play Sheldon because his voice just got deeper and deeper. But he did such a great job nailing the mannerisms and the cadence. A very happy birthday to Ian. Next, a very happy birthday going out to Taylor Kinney, turning 45 years old. Taylor, of course, on Chicago Fire. Diane Kruger is turning 50 years old. She was Abigail Chase in the National Treasure movie. She is Bridget von Hammersmark in Inglourious Basterds and, of course, was the original Helen of Troy in Troy with Brad Pitt. Gabriel Iglesias, better known as Fluffy, the stand-up comedian, is turning 50 years old today. Brian Austin Green is turning 53 years old. He was David on Beverly Hills 90210. Used to watch that show religiously back in the day. Eddie Griffin, who is the undercover brother, he's turning 58 years old. He was also in Deuce Bigelow, Male Gigolo, and European Gigolo. Adam Savage from Mythbusters is turning 59 years old today. And Jason Bonham, the son of John Bonham, one of the greatest drummers of all time. Very happy birthday to Jason, turning 60 years old today. Forrest Whitaker. Don't see him as much anymore, but man, what a great actor. Saw Gerrera in Rogue One most recently, turning 65 years old. And a very happy birthday to Willie Ames, turning 66. Charles in Charge and 8 is Enough. Marky Ramone of the Ramones turns 74. Former Minnesota Governor Jesse Ventura.
2: Governor of Minnesota.
1: He turned 75 years old today. I think I've done a Jesse impression every year. Yeah, I'll spare them this year. Linda Ronstadt rounding out our list, turning 80 years old. Rock and Roll Hall of Famer. No locals?
2: Doesn't appear to be, but of course, as always, if that has changed, you let us know. We will make good.
1: Traffic and weather's coming up. We'll also hear from Chris Stapleton. Don't go anywhere.
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9: Hi, this is Rascal Flash.
10: Isn't it time to find out about traffic and weather yet?
2: ranch traffic, a heat warning remains in effect with an air quality statement also in effect as smoke from forest fires in northwestern Ontario are causing poor air quality to much of southern Ontario. A mix of sun and cloud this morning with some local smoke. High 31 for the afternoon, feeling 34 with the humidex. Roads are bare and dry. With clear visibility, there are no known issues at this time.
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0: Welcome back, Ranch Country. We're going to get into our 8:30 news here. Before we do that, though, do want to play you our Breakfast Scrambler.
1: Chance for a DQ gift card as usual here.
0: You got that right, pal. Here is your clip this morning. What's our song?

0: kind of topical.
1: Very much so.
0: We may have featured this artist this morning. 226-622-7288. We'll play it for you one more time. What is it?

0: What do we have in our news, Nick Pell?
1: Damn, time really do be flying, eh? Blythe Veterinarian Services here. They've got this upcoming low-cost rabies vaccine and microchip clinic coming up. That'll be two different clinics in August. Great if you need to do either or at such a cheap rate.
0: Okay, Nick's got the details for us. Still under a yellow heat warning, but we've actually been upgraded to orange for air quality. Just poked my head outside. It's very hazy. You can smell the smoke in the air. But of course, that is due to the forest fires out west. So we will be back right after this. Stick around and give us a ring if you know the answer to our breakfast scrambler.
1: From the Ranch Newsroom, I'm Nick Powell. The province is giving out $570,053, assisting with upgrades to the Canadian Mental Health Association Huron Perth Addiction and Mental Health Services. The upgrades will help create a more safer, comfortable space for people and their families, connecting to care and services closer to home. Perth Wellington MPP Matthew Ray says this investment will help strengthen the organization's ability to deliver high-quality mental health and addiction services, ensuring that more people can access the care and support they need. Wellington North is once again welcoming new residents and honoring volunteers with an annual celebration come September. The township's inviting all volunteers and those who recently moved to town September 17th for the welcome event being held at the Mount Forest and District Sports Complex from 11 a.m. to 2 p.m. The event will allow those who move to the area to learn more about the community, who receive a welcome bag full of useful goods. Mayor Andy Lennox, speaking on local volunteering, says it's volunteers that they're truly at the core of what makes Wellington North a vibrant community. They're proud to recognize the dedication of volunteers. And Blythe Veterinarian Services is offering a series of low-priced rabies and microchip clinics. Rabies vaccines will cost $30, while microchipping can come at $20 per animal, being done on a cash-only basis. The clinic is for cats and dogs only, with rabies vaccines being administered to pets 12 weeks of age and older. The first of these clinics will take place August 7th from 1 to 4 p.m. and another on August 8th from 9 a.m. to 12 p.m. Both clinics will take place at the Blythe Veterinary Clinic. For these and other stories, visit our website at theranch100.com. Weather is next.
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1: Ranch weather: an air quality statement is in effect across the area as smoke from forest fires in northwestern Ontario is causing poor air quality to much of southern Ontario. The air quality statement may persist into Thursday for some areas. A mix of sun and cloud this morning with local smoke, high 31 degrees heading into the afternoon, feeling like 34 with the humidex and a UV index of 9 or very high. Increasing cloudiness later tonight, local smoke with a low 18. Tomorrow, a mix of sun and cloud throughout the day, high 30, feeling like 32 with partly cloudy skies Thursday night, low 17. A mix of sun and cloud throughout the day on Friday, slight chance of showers, high 27. Find your full weather forecast online at theranch100.com.
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1: Chucking sports, Spain keeps France's offense at bay and hangs on for the 2-0 win, punching their ticket to the FIFA World Cup Finals. Spain will play the winner between Argentina and England. That semifinal going later today. Strong inning for Blue Jays pitcher Dylan Cease at the All-Star Game, striking out the side in his lone inning. The American League All-Stars shut out the National League All-Stars 4-0. Action in the league will pick back up on Thursday. Pittsburgh Penguins and Nick Robertson won't need an arbitration hearing after all. The Penguins signed the 24-year-old to a 2-year, $6.5 million contract. The former Toronto Maple Leaf put up 16 goals and 32 points in 78 games for the Leafs last season. And that is a look at sports. I'm Nick Powell.
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0: Clay Walker here on 100.1 FM, 852. Shout out to Tyler Pronk. He gave us a ring off air there and figured out what our song was. It was Don't Go Changing.
1: Yeah, you even when he was ringing, you knew right away. He's like, he's got this.
0: He was almost outraged that no one had gotten it. So congrats to Tyler Pronk. He said it's hot out there, too. They're building a barn right now. So if anyone could use a DQ gift card, it's him and the fellas.
1: Oh, damn right.
0: Going to call our winner just after 9 a.m. on Friday morning. And we have one more contest to get to as well. Playing Ranch Theater, Nick Bell.
1: Yep, an awesome prize package up here for grabs with our friends at the Blythe Theater.
0: Yes, so Last Mayor of Rusty River is the production you'll be going to see. It is a musical comedy. Four tickets plus dinner for four at the Blythe Inn. And you're going to get to tour the hall before the show. An exclusive behind-the-scenes look here.
1: Oh, yeah.
0: Give us a ring right now if you can tell us what our movie is. 226-622-7288. A comedy from the early 2000s, I believe. Kind of the peak for comedies. Yeah.
2: We are taking this into overtime!
3: Coming on, yeah!
2: Yeah! Okay, strategy session. Okay, our enemy is wicked.
4: Dude, she's Freddy Krueger.
2: Damien.
4: Dude, she's Vader.
2: No! She is the Emperor!
0: What is the coming a yeha thing he does? I want to know what that is. It's amazing. 226-622-7288. Very funny flick. If you've never seen it, check it out. What is our clip this morning?
2: We are taking this into overtime!
3: Coming on, yeah!
2: Okay, strategy session. Okay, our enemy is wicked.
4: Dude, she's Freddy Krueger.
2: Damien.
4: Dude, she's Vader.
2: No! She is the Emperor!
0: Good luck, Ranch Country. We will be back right after this with your traffic and weather.
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11: Hi, this is Little Big Town.
12: Isn't it time to find out about traffic and weather yet?
13: Ranch traffic, a heat warning remains in effect with an air quality statement also in effect as smoke from forest fires in northwestern Ontario are causing poor air quality to much of southern Ontario. A mix of sun and cloud this morning with some local smoke. High 31 for the afternoon, feeling like 34 with the Humidex. Roads are bare and dry. With clear visibility, there are no known issues at this time.

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1: Good morning. How are you?
0: Not bad at all. How are you doing?
1: Not too bad. Have you gotten an answer yet?
0: We have not gotten the answer yet. What's your name?
1: Nathan.
0: Okay, Nathan, welcome to the show. This might not be as well-known a movie as some of the other flicks that we have featured, but it is a personal favorite of mine, so please tell us what this movie is.
1: Saving Silverman.
0: It is Saving Silverman. I assume you've seen this movie, Nathan?
1: I have, quite a few times. It's a favorite of mine as well.
0: It is a great flick. Nick Powell and I were talking about R. Lee Ermey this morning, and it got me thinking about some of his great roles. We were going to go with Full Metal Jacket, but I decided, no, let's go Saving Silverman, and glad to hear that someone like yourself knew exactly what it was. So, Nathan, you're now qualified for our Blythe Festival prize package. It is a $450 value, includes four tickets to The Last Mayor of Rusty River, an exclusive tour of the hall, and you're also going to get to go for dinner afterwards at the Blythe Inn, okay?
1: That is awesome. And can I give a shout out to my boss and coworker?
0: You most definitely can, brother, especially if they let you give me a ring.
1: I work for Franklin Drilling Services in between Tiverton and Kenilworth, and we drill water wells and do water well service.
0: That's
1: so I'm
0: awesome.
1: Talking about Liam Franklin and Jim Cummins.
0: Love it. Liam and Jim, shout out to you fellas. I know it's going to be a hot one out there today, so stay hydrated. Wish you the best of luck. We are going to call our winner for this prize package Friday morning, but you're officially in on the draw. I have three other contests on the go here as well, Nathan, and you can get in on all three of those too.
1: Awesome.
0: All right, brother. Thanks so much for listening. Have a great day. Just want to grab some more information here, okay?
1: Yeah.
0: And there we go. Nathan is going to be our qualifier this morning, so wish Nathan the best of luck in the draw. We'll have another movie clip for you tomorrow morning, but that wraps up our contesting for today. Nick Powell's ready with our 9 a.m. news. Stick around. News is brought to you by 10 Pass Decor in downtown Listowel, where the welcome mat is always out for you.
2: From the Ranch Newsroom, I'm Nick Powell. Here on Perth, Public Health is turning to the public on its sexual health clinic services. Residents across the area can share their feedback with a survey now open online. Reba Oldridge, public health promoter with Public Health, says feedback from both clients and non-clients will help them better understand residents' experiences, identify potential barriers to access, and improve sexual health services for residents across Huron and Perth. The survey is anonymous, with those who take part having a chance to win one of three $50 gift cards. Home Hardware in St. Jacobs has been fined $75,000 after a workplace injury. On November 3, 2023, a worker was injured after falling from a ladder, with Home Hardware failing to ensure the fixed stairs or an access ladder was provided, where frequent access to elevated equipment was necessary. A worker used an aluminum shelf ladder who was climbing down, slipped and fell, suffering critical injuries. St. Jacobs Home Hardware pled guilty in court, being fined $75,000. Given a 25% victim surcharge. Blythe Veterinarian Services is offering up a series of low-priced rabies and microchip clinics. Rabies vaccines will cost $30, while microchipping will come in at $20 per animal, being done on a cash-only basis. Clinic is for cats and dogs only, with rabies vaccines being administered to pets 12 weeks of age or older. All animals must be on a leash or in a carrier for the clinic. First of these clinics will be taking place on August 7th from 1 to 4 p.m. and another on August 8th from 9 a.m. to 12 p.m. Both clinics will be taking place at the Blythe Veterinarian Clinic. For these and other stories, visit our website at theranch100.com.
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0: Andrew Hyatt on 100.1 FM and 20 after 9 here. Very hazy out there. We are under an air quality warning, actually an orange warning now. Yellow heat warning as well, calling for a high of 31 degrees, but it's very smoky. You can smell it in the air. With the Humidex, it's going to feel closer to 34. So another day where you need to grab some extra water. When you head out the door, do want to fill you in on a couple of things throughout this hour, including your chances to be a winner here on 100.1 FM. Obviously, we've got four different contests on the go, but we've got something else up our sleeves as well. Later on, we've got a few different events to look forward to here on 100.1 FM as well. Obviously, some that we are sponsors for, including the Tailgate Music Festival and Hayloft Music Festival. Every day, I look at the calendar and think, man, I cannot believe that we are getting that close to it. We've got Mount Forest Rib Fest tomorrow, too. I'll fill you in on that. In the meantime, Chase Stevens on the way.
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0: 100.1 FM The Ranch. Welcome back. 9:37, and today is Tim Horton's Camp Day. I am going to be headed down to our Listowel locations to do a couple of broadcasts, and then I'm going to jet down to Milverton as well. 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As like I said, I will be down at each location. Usually they've got silent auctions, that sort of thing. TimHortonsCamps.com, also a great place to head. Ranch weather update on the way. Don't go anywhere.
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5: Ranch weather: an air quality statement is in effect across the area as smoke from forest fires in northwestern Ontario is causing poor air quality to much of southern Ontario. Air quality statement may persist into Thursday for some areas. A mix of sun and cloud this morning with local smoke. High 31 degrees heading into the afternoon, feeling like 34 with the humidex and a UV index of 9 or very high. Increasing cloudiness later tonight, local smoke with a low 18. Tomorrow, a mix of sun and cloud throughout the day, high 30, feeling like 32, with partly cloudy skies Thursday night, low 17. A mix of sun and cloud throughout the day on Friday, slight chance of showers, high 27. Find your full weather forecast online at theranch100.com.
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Bernie Hale on 100.1 FM, Perth County's Hottest Country. Bernie, of course, one of the artists that you can see at the Tailgate Music Festival coming up September 25th through the 26th in Mitchell.

0: He'll be joined by Braden Hall, Angelica Appelman, Rob Fitzgerald, Haley McNeil, and Mitch Zorn, along with the Prairie States and the James Barker Band. Don't forget about the Friday rock lineup, though, with the Dave Ward Band, Riley Thompson, Andy Colanico, Feral Minx, Small Town Strip Club, and The Trues. 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Same goes for Hayloft. But I want you to mark July the 30th on your calendar. That's going to be a very special day here at 100.1 FM, as we have some brand new swag that coincides with the Hayloft Music Festival, and we might have some tickets that day as well. We're going to be set up right out front of the studio along Wallace Avenue North. When you come down, bring cash with you. You can get a hoodie for $60, and these things are sweet, I gotta say. I haven't even gotten my hands on one yet, so hopefully we don't sell out too quickly. T-shirts are $35, but you can do a combo for $90. And then at the Hayloft Music Festival, Jody's Junction Co. is where you'll want to go. She'll have a booth set up. She'll have our swag available there, and of course, your amazing customizable cowboy hats. Again, that's July the 30th. It's a Thursday, so just mark it down now, and hopefully we see you then. In the meantime, going to get you back into the Ranch Country Music. Eric Jackson and Jade Eagleson are on the way. I'm going to be broadcasting live from Tim Hortons in Listowel and in Milverton beginning just after 10:30, so make sure you're tuned in. For now, a quick break. Stick around.
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0: You know what I love about summer? Getting in the car and going for a day trip. This summer, it's the last mayor of Rusty River at the Blythe Festival, a brand new musical comedy with a cat named Whiskers running for mayor. That's right, a cat running for mayor. We're giving away 4 tickets, dinner at the Blythe Inn, and an exclusive backstage tour. 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We'll announce the winner July 29th.
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8: Ranch weather: an air quality statement is in effect across the area as smoke from forest fires in northwestern Ontario is causing poor air quality to much of southern Ontario. Air quality statement may persist into Thursday for some areas. A mix of sun and cloud this morning with local smoke. High 31 degrees heading into the afternoon, feeling like 34 with the humidex and a UV index of 9 or very high. Increasing cloudiness later tonight. Local smoke with a low 18. Tomorrow, a mix of sun and cloud throughout the day, high 30, feeling like 32, with partly cloudy skies Thursday night, low 17. A mix of sun and cloud through the day on Friday, slight chance of showers, high 27. Find your full weather forecast online at theranch100.com.
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2: 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I am down at the Mitchell Road South location. 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Lots of ways to make sure the kids get to camp. I was actually chatting with one of the volunteers who let me know they just departed yesterday for their week. 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Again, Tim Horton's Camp Day on now. I'm down at the Mitchell Road South location here in Listowel. Hopefully, we'll see you soon.
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1: Welcome back, Ranch Catchery. 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I'm at the Mitchell Road South location in Listowel, going to be headed down to Wallace Avenue's location as well. And then later on, spending a bit of time in Milverton. Hopefully, you are headed down at some point today, whether it's for lunch or just to grab a coffee through the drive-thru. I would urge you to head inside, as most of the Tim Hortons are going to have some cool incentives, including the wheel that you can spin here for $2. 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I asked myself, what do they do at Tim Hortons Camp? 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Stop on by for Tim Hortons Camp Day.

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2: 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They've got your bracelets again this year. Grab one of those or head into the Mitchell Road South location and spin the wheel to win. You know, it's so important that we support Tim Hortons Camp Day. The kids actually just left for their trip yesterday. It's an 8-day excursion, and it's an overnight camp, too. I'm so jealous. I never got to do that. If you've listened to Virgin Pal enough over the last few years, you know my affinity for overnight camps. Every movie I watched as a kid made those look so much fun. Everything from Camp Nowhere to Ernest Goes to Camp. And the kids are going to be doing those classic camp activities you picture. They're canoeing, they're kayaking, they're swimming, practicing archery, and even going out on overnight wilderness excursions where they get amongst Mother Nature. They learn so much, they have so much fun, and build relationships that last their whole lives. So if you can, stop by any Tim Hortons location today and do your part to support Tim Hortons Camp Day. We'll be back right after this with some more Ranch Country music. Don't go anywhere.
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4: 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But you know who's really carrying summer?
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0: You're listening to 100.1 FM The Ranch. It's Brandon here. I am broadcasting live for Tim Hortons Camp Day at my second location now on Wallace Ave here in Listowel. And as soon as I pull in the parking lot, who do I see? None other than our good friend, Manny Coelho, OPP officer and good supporter of Tim Hortons Camp Day. He had Willem with him as well. Willem, it was great to meet you too, and thank you for stopping by. I do see that they're also doing face painting at this location. Looks like they have a wheel to spin as well, and lots of other ways to show your support, whether it's buying a hot or iced coffee, rounding up your order through the Tim Hortons app, or donating directly. I will be here for about 45 minutes, so make sure to stop by. If you do see me, say hi. Might have something for you. In the meantime, a quick break. Let's get back to the Ranch Country.
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7: Ranch weather: an air quality statement is in effect across the area as smoke from forest fires in northwestern Ontario is causing poor air quality to much of southern Ontario. Air quality statement may persist into Thursday for some areas. A mix of sun and cloud this morning with local smoke. High 31 degrees heading into the afternoon. Feeling like 34 with the humidex and a UV index of 9 or very high. Increasing cloudiness later tonight, local smoke with a low 18. Tomorrow, a mix of sun and cloud throughout the day, high 30, feeling like 32, with partly cloudy skies Thursday night, low 17. A mix of sun and cloud throughout the day on Friday, slight chance of showers, high 27. Find your full weather forecast online at theranch100.com.
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1: 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Execute. This is Ranch Country. I'm Brandon Burge, broadcasting live today for Tim Hortons Camp Day. And want to send a big shout out to Mac and Cobran. They are the volunteers set up here at the Wallace Ave location. And they're doing face painting now until 2 p.m. They also have the wheel to spin with some great prizes to be won. And usually the spins are $2 each, but thanks to some generous donations, the next few spins are free. So make sure to head down. Just about lunchtime here would be the perfect opportunity to get your donation in. They do have bracelets again this year as well. And the collaboration you didn't know you needed, Crocs and Tim Hortons. They do have your Croc Charms available now. Those are at the front counter. Again, Tim Hortons Camp Day, supporting Tim Hortons Camp Foundation so that thousands of kids can experience a week in camp, make some friends, and learn a few things along the way. More Ranch Country music coming up. Don't go anywhere.
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0: Okay, Ranch Country, that's going to wrap up things for me here at the Wallace Ave location. I'm actually going to hit the road and head down to see our friends in Milverton. So when we next catch up, I'll fill you in on what's happening there. Just a quick recap. Now until 1 p.m. at the Mitchell Road South location, they're doing face painting and spinning the wheel. And now until 2 p.m. here at the Wallace Ave location in Listowel. Spin the wheel. 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Like I said, we'll catch up shortly. For now, more Ranch Country.

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1: From the Ranch Newsroom, I'm Nick Powell. A driver who didn't report an accident was also found to have been impaired. July 11th at around 1:45 a.m., Wellington County OPP responded to a single vehicle crash report into a retaining wall on Getty Street in Solem. Driver fled the scene before police arrived, but was found a short distance from the scene. As a result, a 21-year-old of St. Thomas was charged with operation while impaired, failure to report an accident, and failure to report damage to a property on a highway. The accused will appear in court next month. As the heat wave isn't enough, public health is also urging safety, given now the orange level air quality warning from Environment Canada affecting the region. Wildfire smoke from forest fires in northwestern Ontario is causing very poor air quality and reduced visibility, but conditions could improve on Friday. As smoke levels increase, so too do health risks, with those most at risk including individuals aged 65 and older, pregnant people, infants and young children, and those with existing illness or chronic health conditions, such as the lung or heart. Public health says to check on those you care about, take a break from the smoke and find clean, cool air, and to drink plenty of water. The World Junior Kickboxing Championships taking place in Italy come September, and some local athletes are representing Northern Wellington in Europe. Bart, Weston, and Grayson, with Rise Combat and Fitness out of Mount Forest, have earned the shot for Team Canada and will perform on the world stage. Minto Mayor Dave Turton, who welcomed the three on Tuesday, says they should hold their heads high, who have proven themselves to earn their spot in Italy.
2: You can win a golf game, you can win a tournament, you can win something in Wellington County, something in Minto, but to win a provincial or a Canadian, and now going for a world championship, you guys need to be extremely proud of yourself. And I mean that very sincerely. A lot of us don't win anything.
1: The World Junior Kickboxing Championships taking place in Jesolo, Italy from September 18th through the 27th. And as was widely expected, the Bank of Canada has held the key interest rate at 2.25%. This move marks the fifth meeting of the year as the economy has shown some sign of improvement after a weak start to the year. While there is some hope for improvement, the Bank of Canada's new monetary policy report warns of uncertainty of U.S. tariffs and the recent ramp-up of the war in the Middle East. GDP growth was close to zero, lower than the 1.5% growth the central bank had projected in April. For these and other stories, visit our website at theranch100.com. Weather is next.
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1: Ranch weather: an orange air quality statement remains in effect across the area as smoke from wildfires in northwestern Ontario is causing very poor air quality and reduced visibility. Conditions could improve come Friday. Widespread smoke throughout the afternoon, a high 30 degrees, feeling like 33 with the humidex, UV index of 8 or very high. Widespread smoke throughout the night, down to a low of 18. Tomorrow, mainly sunny skies throughout the day and a high 30 for the afternoon, feeling like 32, with partly cloudy skies Thursday night, low 17. A mix of sun and cloud throughout the day on Friday, chance of showers, high 27. It's currently 22 degrees in Listowel, 21 in Wingham, 21 in Harrison. Find your full weather forecast online at theranch100.com.
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1: Checking sports, with Spain off to the FIFA World Cup Finals, the other semi needs to be determined, which gets underway this afternoon as Argentina has a shot to defend their title, who first must take down England. Game time goes at 3. Steve Yzerman's time as general manager for the Detroit Red Wings has come to an end, who will move as a senior advisor. Yzerman will hold his day-to-day hockey operations until a new head is found. The longtime Detroit player served as general manager since 2019, but still has yet to make the playoffs over his tenure as general manager. After 2 weeks, Anthony Mantha has a new home, signing a 2-year deal with the New Jersey Devils. The 31-year-old signed the contract with an average annual value of $4.75 million. He's coming off a big year, 33 goals and 64 points, 81 games with the Pittsburgh Penguins. And just one match in here on County Fastball, with the Mitchell Mets at home to the Milverton Millwrights. First pitch is set for 8:30. And that is a look at sports. I'm Nick Powell.
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8: Continuing on the financial markets over the noon hour, the TSX up 115 points to 35,436. The S&P 500 up 20 to 7,563. The Dow Jones added 257 points to 52,765. And the NASDAQ gained 89 points to 26,196. Crude is down 6 cents to $79.28 a barrel. Gold dropped $5. Now trading at $4,063 an ounce, and the loonie is trading at 71.1 cents U.S. With your noon market watch, I'm Robin Brady.
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12: Good afternoon. Here is the report for Wednesday from Farm Market News at the University of Guelph Ridgetown campus. From Ontario pork, Quebec's average price on Tuesday was $227.70 per 100 kilos dressed weight. The previous market's day, CME constructed price was $94.37 U.S. per 100 weight dressed weight. Compared to the previous day, this was up 97 cents. At the Chicago Board of Trade today, the corn futures are moderately higher. September up 8.5 at 447. December up 8 at 468.5. Soybean futures are slightly higher. November up 9.5 at $12.15. And wheat futures are sharply higher, with September up 33.25 at 678.25. The Listowel area cash corn price $6.02, soybean $16.21 to $16.36, and soft red winter wheat $8.08 to $8.13 per bushel. For 100.1 The Ranch, I'm Blair Andrews at Farm Market News.
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1: Time for today's farm feature. The Canadian Food Inspection Agency seeking comments on proposed regulatory changes to the enhanced feed ban for BSE. These changes reflect the current science and Canada's very low risk of BSE today. They aim to reduce regulatory burden and better to align with U.S. requirements while maintaining strong safety protections for Canada's food supply. The risk of BSE remains very low in Canada, as well as across the world, though measures Canada has in place to prevent its spread have not been updated to reflect this lower risk. Canada's stricter regulations make costs higher for some Canadian businesses when compared to businesses within the U.S. and limits how some SRM can be reused safely. The consultation is taking in feedback on proposed updates, which reflect today's lower risk, align more closely with U.S. requirements, and continuing to protect human and animal health. CFIA is proposing changes which would allow certain SRM to be used in feed for animals that are not cattle or other ruminants, pet food, as well as fertilizer.
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6: Ranch weather. Orange air quality and yellow heat advisory in effect for the area for smoke from wildfires in northern Ontario, resulting in poor air quality and reduced visibility. Widespread smoke this afternoon, high of 30, feeling 33 with Humidex, UV index very high. Widespread smoke this evening, low of 18. Widespread smoke tomorrow morning, dispersing, then a mix of sun and cloud, clearing near noon, high of 30, feeling 32 with Humidex, UV index very high. Cloudy periods tomorrow evening, low of 17. Mix of sun and cloud Friday, 30% chance of showers, high of 27. For your long-range weather forecast, visit theranch100.com.
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3: Okay, Ranch Country, Brandon here, broadcasting live. I have reached my final destination, set up in Milverton, and this is one of the newer builds. 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
3: 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But there's one thing that's better when it's smaller, your local business. The places where the owner knows your name, answers the phone, sweeps the floor, and is probably the first one there and the last one to leave. That's why 100.1 The Ranch believes in shopping local. 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
3: 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Happy Tim Hortons Camp Day. It's Brandon here. I am set up in Milverton right now, and it's been pretty busy, seeing quite a few folks coming through the drive-thru and even more headed into the restaurant. 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Tim Hortons has recently partnered with Crocs as well, and they do have your Croc charms. 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Would probably be better than a hot coffee right now. 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I'll continue to fill you in on what's happening here. 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
11: Ranch weather. Orange air quality and yellow heat advisory in effect for the area for smoke from wildfires in northern Ontario, resulting in poor air quality and reduced visibility. Widespread smoke this afternoon, high of 30, feeling 33 with humidex, UV index very high. Widespread smoke this evening, low of 18. Widespread smoke tomorrow morning, dispersing, then a mix of sun and cloud, clearing near noon, high of 30, feeling 32 with humidex, UV index very high. Cloudy periods tomorrow evening, low of 17. Mix of sun and cloud Friday, 30% chance of showers, high of 27. For your long-range weather forecast, visit theranch100.com.
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0: County's hottest country. Yeah. 100.1 The Ranch. You know what? With The Ranch on in your car, the ride is half as long.
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Ella Langley and Morgan Wallen before that. And it's officially the midweek point of the weekend. It's Wednesday. It's hump day. We're halfway through the work week, halfway into the weekend. A check of your weather on the way. But right now, it's Darius Rucker.

0: 100.1 FM, The Ranch, Perth County's hottest country. High Valley there with I Will Stand By You, and happy Wednesday, happy hump day. We're officially halfway through the work week and halfway to the weekend. Jackie Wills back in studio with you, and as we head into your afternoon, let's take a look at your weather forecast for today. That yellow heat warning does continue. Maximum temperatures of 30 to 38 degrees Celsius, minimum temperatures of 20 to 26 degrees Celsius, humidex values of 38 to 45, continuing into this evening and may continue into tomorrow or Friday for areas near Lake Erie and Lake Ontario as well. We've got a mix of sun and cloud today with a 30% chance of showers late in the afternoon with a risk of a thunderstorm, local smoke, a high of 32, humidex of 40. Tonight, partly cloudy with a 30% chance of showers early in the evening, otherwise clear. Risk of a thunderstorm early in the evening, local smoke, a low of 19. For your long-range weather forecast, theranch100.com.
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It's July the 15th, and today we're going back to 2003 when Johnny Cash made his first public appearance since the funeral for his wife, June Carter. It also turned out to be his last ever public performance. Alongside his son, John Carter Cash, he performed Folsom Prison Blues, Ring of Fire, Understand Your Man, and more in Hilton's, Virginia. And honestly, that was a great last public appearance to have. Here's Johnny Cash on the ranch.

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8: Ranch weather. Orange air quality and yellow heat advisory in effect for the area for smoke from wildfires in northern Ontario, resulting in poor air quality and reduced visibility. Widespread smoke this afternoon, high of 30, feeling 33 with Humidex, UV index very high. Widespread smoke this evening, low of 18. Widespread smoke tomorrow morning, dispersing, then a mix of sun and cloud, clearing near noon, high of 30, feeling 32 with Humidex, UV index very high. Cloudy periods tomorrow evening, low of 17. Mix of sun and cloud Friday, 30% chance of showers, high of 27. For your long-range weather forecast, visit theranch100.com.
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0: Sam Barber on 100.1 FM. And it's another hot day out there. If you're in need of a break from the heat, don't forget that the Steve Kerr Memorial Complex, the Elma Memorial Community Center, and the Elma Logan Rec Complex are all open until 4 o'clock as cooling centers. Our local library branches are also open. The Splash Pad, located in the Listowel Memorial Park, is open daily for use. And the Municipality of North Perth has sponsored some public swimming as well. We have a session kicking off at 3 o'clock and one later today at 6:30 p.m. at both the Listowel Kinsman Pool and the Atwood Lions Pool.
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1: 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My name's Jackie Wills. I've got your fun fact of the day on the way. But right now, it's Dan and Shay.

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3: This is Perth County's Hottest Country, and this is your fun fact on your wonderful Wednesday afternoon. And who here remembers the Blockbuster stores? Like the movie stores. Well, of the 9,000 Blockbuster stores that existed in the early 90s, only one remains. And the last Blockbuster on Earth is located in Bend, Oregon, USA. So if you want to relive that nostalgia, guess it's time to book a road trip. If you didn't know, now you know, on the ranch.
1: Are you ready to kick off Hayloft in style? 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
2: Hey, another wonderful Wednesday is here, and we continue to shine the Ranch Spotlight brightly on London, Ontario's very own, the Scott Haworth Band. 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

0: 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Are you ready to kick off Hayloft in style? Well, get ready. On Saturday, July 25th, the Hayloft Music Festival and 100.1 The Ranch present the official Hayloft Kickoff Show at the Listowel Legion, and it's absolutely free. The lineup includes the 12th Line Band, Jaclyn Wills, and headliner Brian John Harwood. Tell him, J-Mac. 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Great music, a great cause, and the perfect way to kick off Hayloft Week. Saturday, July 25th at the Listowel Legion. We'll see you there.
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3: 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Orange air quality and yellow heat advisory in effect for the area for smoke from wildfires in northern Ontario, resulting in poor air quality and reduced visibility. Widespread smoke this afternoon, high of 30, feeling 33 with humidex, UV index very high. Widespread smoke this evening, low of 18. Widespread smoke tomorrow morning, dispersing, then a mix of sun and cloud, clearing near noon, high of 30, feeling 32 with humidex, UV index very high. Cloudy periods tomorrow evening, low of 17. Mix of sun and cloud Friday, 30% chance of showers, high of 27. For your long-range weather forecast, visit theranch100.com.
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2: 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Province dishing out $570,053, helping with upgrades to the Canadian Mental Health Association Huron-Perth Addiction and Mental Health Services. 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Blythe Veterinarian Services is offering up a low-priced rabies and microchip clinic. Rabies vaccines will cost $30, while microchipping will come at $20 per animal, being done on a cash-only basis. The clinic is for cats and dogs only, with rabies vaccines being administered to pets 12 weeks of age or older. Checking sports, with Spain off to the FIFA World Cup Finals, the other semi needs to be determined, which is underway as Argentina goes up against England. And just one match in Huron County Fastball, with the Mitchell Mets at home to the Milverton Millwrights. First pitch is set for 8:30.
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Russell Dickerson is helping us get back into Perth County's hottest country. And with it being summertime, of course, it is grilling season. And what would you say are some big grilling sins that people are often committing? We'll talk more about it after Owen Ringling and Luke Combs on The Ranch.

0: 100.01 FM. And in case you didn't know, July is National Grilling Month, which makes sense. It is like midsummer. And although there are surely diehards who have no problem tossing on a jacket and hat to stand by the grill in mid-January, according to a new report, the average person enjoys 13 grill days per year. 84% of people say they'd grill more if they had more opportunities to, although 49% say they aren't 100% comfortable at the grill. That's me. I am part of that 49%. But if anybody ever wants to come grill for me, I'm happy to have you. The top fears include grilling chicken, dropping meat through the grates, running out of propane, and cooking evenly so you don't end up with a burnt outside and a raw inside. Also, people ranked the biggest grilling sins. Here were the top five. We have touching another person's grill without permission, not allowing the meat to rest before serving, opening the lid unnecessarily, backseat grilling, kind of like backseat driving, and pressing down on a burger with a spatula. Those are five big no-nos to keep in mind this grilling season. We've got some more tunes next.
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0: Mr. Tim McGraw with Please Remember Me, and I'm just here to tell you that you better remember next Saturday, July the 25th, is the official Hayloft Music Festival kickoff party. 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
6: Ranch weather. Orange air quality and yellow heat advisory in effect for the area for smoke from wildfires in northern Ontario, resulting in poor air quality and reduced visibility. Widespread smoke this afternoon, high of 30, feeling 33 with humidex, UV index very high. Widespread smoke this evening, low of 18. Widespread smoke tomorrow morning, dispersing, then a mix of sun and cloud, clearing near noon. High of 30, feeling 32 with humidex. UV index very high. Cloudy periods tomorrow evening, low of 17. Mix of sun and cloud Friday, 30% chance of showers, high of 27. For your long-range weather forecast, visit theranch100.com.
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0: right, Ranch Country, it is that time of the day. We are diving in and taking a look at everything you have to celebrate on your wonderful Wednesday, July the 15th. And today is pretty diverse. Lots of things to celebrate, like gummy worms, hot dogs, and orange chicken. A little bit of everything today. It's also National I Love Horses Day, National Be a Dork Day, and last but not least, if your name is Donna, today we celebrate you. But whatever you're celebrating, hopefully your Wednesday has been wonderful. We've got some more great tunes right around the corner.
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2: A driver who didn't report an accident was also found to have been impaired. July 11th at around 1:45 a.m., police responded to a single vehicle crash report into a retaining wall on Getty Street in Salem. Driver fled the scene before police arrived, but was found a short distance from the scene. 21-year-old's been charged with operation while impaired, failure to report an accident, and failure to report damage to a property on the highway. The accused will appear in court next month. As if the heat wave isn't enough, public health is also urging safety given the now orange level air quality warning from Environment Canada. Wildfire smoke from forest fires in northwestern Ontario is causing very poor air quality and reduced visibility, though conditions could improve on Friday. Public health says to check on those you care about, take a break from smoke to find clean, cool air, as well as drink plenty of water. World Junior Kickboxing Championships taking place in Italy come September. There are local athletes representing Northern Wellington who are heading to Europe. Bart, Weston, and Grayson with Rise Combat and Fitness out of Mount Forest have earned the shot for Team Canada, who will perform on the world stage. The World Junior Kickboxing Championship is taking place in Jesolo, Italy from September 18th to the 27th. Checking sports with Spain off to the FIFA World Cup Finals, the other semi needs to be determined, which is underway as Argentina goes up against England. And just one match in here on County Fastball with the Mitchell Mets at home to the Milverton Millwrights. First pitch is set for 8:30.
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14: Checking the closing markets for Wednesday. The TSX closed 95 points higher at 35,416. The S&P 500 gained 28 points to close at 7,572. The Dow Jones is up 150 points to finish the day at 52,658. While the NASDAQ closed at 26,269, 162 points higher. Crude is up $1 to $79 a barrel. Gold fell $1 to $4,068 an ounce. And the Canadian dollar is trading at 71 cents U.S. With your closing market report, I'm Kirk Dickinson.
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Scott is kicking off your 5 o'clock drive home. Your news from Nashville is on the way. And in case you missed it, Megan Maroney just got a new dog. And we're going to talk about how her dog got its name after Allie Walker and Justin Moore on the ranch.

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2: This is your news from Nashville on 100.01 FM. And Megan Maroney just got a new dog. And her dog's name is Boots with the Fur. Pronounced with the fur, like the line in the Flo Rida song, Low. She originally was deciding between Boots or Lorraine because of her song Waiting on the Rain. That kind of sounds like Lorraine. But she said, when I saw that her back feet were white, like my cowgirl boots on stage, I was like, oh, she just looks like a Boots. Megan also added that Boots shares a Megan trait. She said she's not very food motivated, but if you deprive her of any sort of love or attention, that's how to get her to behave. Congrats on the new addition, Megan. We can't wait to see more and learn more about her. This has been your news from Nashville on The Ranch.
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0: Faith Hill with Wild One on 100.01 FM. And it's going to be a wild night tomorrow in Atwood as they gear up for a pop-up fitness class. They're encouraging you to get up, get out, and get moving. It's just $10. And it's happening tomorrow at the Elma Memorial Community Center in Atwood from 6:30 till 7:30. All are welcome, and they would love to see you there.
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5: Ranch weather. Orange air quality warning in effect for the area for smoke from wildfires causing very poor air quality and reduced visibility. Conditions to improve on Friday morning. Mainly cloudy this evening. 30% chance of showers early with widespread smoke. Low of 18. Mix this on a cloud tomorrow morning. Widespread smoke becoming local smoke. High of 27, feeling 31 with humidex. UV index very high. Partly cloudy tomorrow evening, low of 17. Mix a sunny cloud Friday, 30% chance of showers, high of 27. For your long-range weather forecast, visit theranch100.com.
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0: 100.1 FM, The Ranch, Perth County's hottest country. The James Barker Band there with Keep It Simple, and my time with you today is coming to an end, but I will see you guys again tomorrow at 2 p.m. Burge and Pal keeping you company in the a.m. as we gear up for another Thirsty Thursday. 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
1: 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Province dishing out $570,053, helping with upgrades to the Canadian Mental Health Association Huron Perth Addiction and Mental Health Services. 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Blythe Veterinarian Services is offering up a low-priced rabies and microchip clinic. Rabies vaccines will cost $30, while microchipping will come at $20 per animal, being done on a cash-only basis. Clinic is for cats and dogs only, with rabies vaccines being administered to pets 12 weeks of age or older. Checking sports, with Spain off to the FIFA World Cup finals, the other semi needs to be determined, which is underway as Argentina goes up against England. And just one match in Huron County Fastball, with the Mitchell Mets at home to the Milverton Millwrights. First pitch is set for 8:30.
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9: Ranch weather. Orange air quality warning in effect for the area for smoke from wildfires causing very poor air quality and reduced visibility. Conditions to improve on Friday morning. Mainly cloudy this evening. 30% chance of showers early with widespread smoke. Low of 18. Mix this on a cloud tomorrow morning. Widespread smoke becoming local smoke. High of 27, feeling 31 with humidex. UV index very high. Partly cloudy tomorrow evening, low of 17. Mix a sunny cloud Friday, 30% chance of showers, high of 27. For your long-range weather forecast, visit theranch100.com.
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2: 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And I was always told if you want

0: Worth County's Hottest Country, 100.1 The Ranch. Nick Powell keeping you company here, kicking off into our Wednesday night here together. Just want to remind everybody, coming up here on Friday, the next edition of Retro Revival Fridays. It is going to be continuing here, taking on the Christmas in July theme. That's one thing I kind of love about Retro Revival Fridays, is they kind of have different themes going on here. Yeah, they kicked it off in May, they had the Father's Day cruise in June, Christmas in July here, and they're going to have the summer cruise coming up here in August as well. All going to be taking place at the Listowel Canadian Tire parking lot from 6 to 8 p.m. They're going to be serving up all the classic different cars, cruisers, while food is available from Big Dog, A&W, and New Orleans Pizza. The Listowel Canets also going to be on site selling 50-50 tickets at each event. The final draw is going to be set there for the wrap-up party on September 18th. Entry is completely free. You are asked, though, if you can, to bring a non-perishable food item in support for the Salvation Army. It's a great way of local supporting local with Retro Revival Fridays, all kicking off here once again on Friday.
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6: 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Technically, that was my soundtrack to summer. Didn't you just fall off a paddleboard? I was conducting marine weather research. You were trying to impress people doing yoga on the dock. The forecast clearly called for a 70% chance of looking cool. And a 100% chance of failing.
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2: 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And mattresses so affordable, you'll have money left over to dream. 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
0: Mark your calendar for Saturday, August 15th. 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
5: Ranch weather. Orange air quality warning in effect for the area for smoke from wildfires causing very poor air quality and reduced visibility. Conditions to improve on Friday morning. Mainly cloudy this evening. 30% chance of showers early with widespread smoke. Low of 18. Mix this on a cloud tomorrow morning. Widespread smoke becoming local smoke. High of 27, feeling 31 with Humidex, UV index very high. Partly cloudy tomorrow evening, low of 17. Mix of sun and cloud Friday, 30% chance of showers, high of 27. For your long-range weather forecast, visit theranch100.com.
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0: 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One thing that we do love about this app, we say it every time, and that is the option to provide feedback. So if you're listening to a song through the app and you're really jamming with it, you want to hear more of it, you just give the thumbs up option. That will give us some feedback saying that you liked what you were listening to and you want to hear a little bit more of it or things similar to it. On the other side of things as well, maybe you just really weren't feeling a song, you can give it the thumbs down option. 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So we take that feedback into consideration when we're building our playlists here. 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